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0: It's time to score.
1: Hit the top.
0: So what you waiting for? 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

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Beat that nick, but not the way that we play. Dogtown, bloodbath, ribcage.

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The border ensures my good behavior. 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We're hungry, beware of our appetite. Distant drums ringing music of a kill tonight. 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Remember these conversations. I watch become a venom, it's my brain thinks bomb-like. So I listen, he's a conkite. As I grow, and as I grow collective. Before the move, sit on the perspective. Mr. Quail in the crevice and watches from the precipice. Imperial passage. Heat from the sun someday slowly passes. Until then, you have to live with yourself. Until then, you have to live with yourself.